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1: So this guy in North Texas found a bag sitting on top of a Bank of America ATM with $128,514 in cash inside. That is a pretty aggressive test of your moral character for a random Tuesday. It's B-dub. There was also 19 checks and something on the bag pointed to Chick-fil-A. He tried taking it there. They said it wasn't there, so he called police. Turns out a Brinks technician serviced the ATM and accidentally left the money behind. This guy returned every single dollar. Police say he doesn't want attention or recognition. He just thought returning it was the right thing to do. And I agree. I'd return it too. But I'm absolutely taking one picture first, because nobody is believing the story without receipt.
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1: If you bought a zero sugar soda because you're watching your sugar, you might want to check the label. 7-Up made a pretty impressive mistake. We'll get into that in just a minute.

0: WTVY. Imagine your insulin levels after realizing this. It's B-Dub. 7-Up is recalling more than 77,000 cans of its tropical soda because the cans say zero sugar, except what's inside has 38 grams of sugar. That's not zero. That's not even zero adjacent. The mix-up involves, I guess, the 12-ounce can sold in 12 packs in Utah with a Best Buy date of March 17, 2027. And obviously, this is bigger than somebody accidentally blowing their diet for the day. Like, for people who have to closely manage their sugar intake, like diabetics and stuff, that labeling mistake could be potentially dangerous. Thankfully, nobody's gotten sick, no issues, but somewhere the person in charge of quality control is having a very non-zero stress kind of day.
1: A great day, but make sure you join me for the Tuesday show, as Dixie will be out for one more day. Tomorrow is Taco Tuesday, but not just any Taco Tuesday. 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Also, another family four-pack of TNA wrestling tickets to give away. 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
1: You may have seen the story about how Kacey Musgraves brought out Ronnie Dunn in Nashville, but somehow Ronnie wasn't the most Ronnie Dunn looking person on stage. 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
1: We're talking farm, faith, and family. Drew Baldridge hanging with us all this week. We check it with Drew in minutes.

0: 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Drew Baldridge joining us. It's B-Dub Radio. Well, let's get right to it, man. You've had the success. You've had a number one. You've proven you can do this independently, and now you're releasing your first major label album. You're releasing your first major label album. It's hard to say if you actually think
1: that
0: about
1: it. That is a mouthful.
0: Does this feel like a debut album at all, or more like an album number one after a 15-year audition? Because you've been hustling at this for a long time.
1: Oh, man. It feels a little bit like both in an interesting way. Like, hey, this is our first real release on a major label, but also like this is the most me album. And I'm sure everybody probably says that a lot, but you know, I wanted people to know more of me, not just the She's Somebody's Daughter guy, you know? Mm-hmm. And so we came up with Farm Faith Family. These are three words that describe me. I grew up on a farm, left the farm, moved to Nashville. You know, I sang at church there. Faith has always been a big part of me and my family. I now have a 3-year-old and a 5-month-old. And so family's where I'm at, where I'm living right now. So I think this, I wanted the album to describe me in a special way where people knew the man behind the mic, you know? And so if you literally were to go get the vinyl online, it's broke down to three discs. There's a farm disc, a faith disc, and a family. And they're all, this song is structured that way where if you listen to it, the first 5 or 6 are farm, the next are faith, and the last is family songs. And so, man, we worked really hard on it. My last album was 2022, which was an independent album, and did that one all by myself alone. So it's nice to have a team now.
0: Yeah.
1: You know, it's nice to have funding where I'm not funding this alone.
0: Funding someone to take care of the heavy lifting, you know, and that's usually they're the ones writing the checks with the commas in them now. So it's all
1: exactly.
0: good.
1: Yeah. Exactly.
0: When you have to write your own comma check, that's tough. That's like a, I don't care how much money you have. Anytime you have to write a check out that has a comma in it, you're just like, wait a second.
1: What am I doing?
0: What am I doing here?
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1: We finally found something powerful enough to stop people from dancing in public. The fear of ending up on TikTok. 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
1: The fact that everybody has a camera in their pocket hasn't stopped idiots from doing idiot things, but apparently it has made the rest of us a little more boring. It's B-Dub. A new poll found almost half of people say the possibility of becoming online content makes it harder to relax and be themselves in public. Nearly a third won't dance, show strong emotions, or even act silly. And one in five has skipped social events entirely because they're worried about going viral, which is kind of depressing. We gave everybody a camera and somehow turned Applebee's into a surveillance state.
2: Hey, hope you're having a great day, but make sure you join me for the Tuesday show as Dixie will be out for one more day. Tomorrow is Taco Tuesday, but not just any Taco Tuesday. It is actually National Taco Tuesday Day, so we know what's for lunch or dinner. Also, another family four-pack of TNA wrestling tickets to give away. And stand by your phone at 7:30 because we're going to make another call to make a winner a vacay every day for 3 days.

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America's best smelling cities have been ranked, and some of these results are going to make you question whether the researchers actually have noses. That's next.

0: 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We are now ranking cities by how good they smell, which feels dangerous. It's B-Dub. Researchers looked at air quality, green space, cleanliness, plus things like bakeries, florists, candle shops, and perfumeries. And somehow Boston, Massachusetts is America's best smelling city. D.C. is second, San Francisco third, Seattle fourth, Philly fifth, and Portland, Oregon sixth. New York is number 13. At the other end, Jacksonville, Florida finished dead last, followed by Oklahoma City, San Antonio, El Paso, and Memphis. Nashville, Tennessee also made the bottom 10, which seems unfair. Like, if the smell of barbecue doesn't count, I'm not sure this study can be trusted.
1: Hey, hope you're having a great day, but make sure you join me for the Tuesday show, as Dixie will be out for one more day. Tomorrow is Taco Tuesday, but not just any Taco Tuesday. It is actually National Taco Tuesday Day, so we know what's for lunch or dinner. Also, another family four-pack of TNA wrestling tickets to give away. 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
0: 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Here we go.

Hey, hope you're having a great day, but make sure you join me for the Tuesday show, as Dixie will be out for one more day. Tomorrow is Taco Tuesday, but not just any Taco Tuesday. It is actually National Taco Tuesday Day, so we know what's for lunch or dinner. Also, another family four-pack of TNA wrestling tickets to give away. And stand by your phone at 7:30, because we're going to make another call to make a winner a vacay every day for 3 days and two nights at the Holiday Inn of your choice in Panama City. So come on back and join me with your country boy.

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0: Hey, hope you're having a great day, but make sure you join me for the Tuesday show, as Dixie will be out for one more day. Tomorrow is Taco Tuesday, but not just any Taco Tuesday. It is actually National Taco Tuesday Day, so we know what's for lunch or dinner. Also, another family four-pack of TNA wrestling tickets to give away. 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

Hey, hope you're having a great day, but make sure you join me for the Tuesday show, as Dixie will be out for one more day. Tomorrow is Taco Tuesday, but not just any Taco Tuesday. It is actually National Taco Tuesday.

0: Taco Tuesday day, so we know what's for lunch or dinner. Also, another family four-pack of TNA wrestling tickets to give away. 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

0: He will be out for one more day. Tomorrow is Taco Tuesday, but not just any Taco Tuesday. It is actually National Taco Tuesday Day, so we know what's for lunch or dinner. Also, another family four-pack of TNA wrestling tickets to give away. And stand by your phone at 7:30 because we're going to make another call to make a winner a vacay every day for 3 days and two nights at the Holiday Inn of your choice in Panama City. 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

0: Hey, hope you're having a great day, but make sure you join me for the Tuesday show, as Dixie will be out for one more day. Tomorrow is Taco Tuesday, but not just any Taco Tuesday. It is actually National Taco Tuesday Day, so we know what's for lunch or dinner. Also, another family four-pack of TNA wrestling tickets to give away. 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

0: Hey, hope you're having a great day, but make sure you join me for the Tuesday show as Dixie will be out for one more day. Tomorrow is Taco Tuesday, but not just any Taco Tuesday. It is actually National Taco Tuesday Day, so we know what's for lunch or dinner. Also, another family four-pack of TNA wrestling tickets to give away. 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
11: Well, every Tuesday is Taco Tuesday around here, but it is officially National Taco Day. It's the first Tuesday of October. We celebrate. Is that what's for lunch for you or supper tonight? Dinner? Some people call it dinner. Some people call it supper. Anyway, what is it for you today? You going to do the taco thing? We are tonight. So happy National Taco Day, everybody, and welcome into a Tuesday. It's your country morning show with Jerome and Dixie, 6:01 as we get into the day, as we get a lot of stuff that's going on. More tickets to TNA Wrestling that's coming up. We've got more details on that. Also, another Vacay Everyday winner. We'll draw that name out around 7:30. Make the call and see who's going to win. Make sure you stand by your phone. We'll get to all of that right after news and weather.

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1: For Wiregrass Daily News, this is Charlotte Fletcher with today's headlines. This week, roughly 150 firefighters from across Alabama are in Dothan for a statewide disaster response exercise. According to the state, the Alabama Mutual Aid System training begins Sunday and will finish up on Wednesday at the Wiregrass Public Safety Center. Urban search and rescue teams practice rescues from collapsed structures, confined spaces, and trenches while operating under simulated disaster conditions. Southeast Alabama Community Theater is bringing a classic, The Legend of Sleepy Hollow, to the Culture Arts Center October 8th through the 10th. The shows are set for Thursday and Friday at 7 p.m. and another Saturday at 2. 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And Dothan City Schools has officially received a HeartSafe designation from Southeast Health and the Southeast Health Foundation. The recognition highlights the district's CPR training, access to AEDs, and preparation for cardiac emergencies across the school system. For more news, visit WiregrassDailyNews.com.
0: From the WTVY Weather Center, brought to you by Jim Whaley Tires. Cloudy today, just a slight chance of some afternoon showers, 77 for the high. Cloudy tonight, down to 63. Mostly sunny tomorrow, that's looking nice. 81 for the high there. Right now, it's 70 in Dothan at your first choice for weather.

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95.5 WTVY, Be By You. It is Luke Combs with your Country Morning Show with Jerome and Dixie. And I got to see an episode of Marshall's last night. We didn't get to see it on Sunday night, so we watched it on streaming service, I think Paramount or something like that. Anyway, Luke is, we heard in some of the Nashville Buzz news last week that he was supposed to be on this year's episode of Marshall's. Was not on it on the first episode, so looking forward to seeing how his character plays on that last night. Well, it's your Country Morning Show with Jerome and Dixie, 610, 70 right now. We're looking at a high of only 77 today and just a slight chance of some afternoon rain, showers, nothing serious, really. Recapping yesterday, not much of a day for me again, which is unusual. Had to fix one fence post, and that's about it. Did a little bit of grocery shopping, getting prepared for Taco Tuesday. We bought some stuff for that for tonight's supper. And getting ready for our trip to Nashville. We're leaving out tomorrow morning, as a matter of fact. Going up there to the Ryman Auditorium. We hope to be able to see the Patsy Cline Museum and some other attractions if we have time. It's going to be a kind of a quick trip back and then up and back. So we're going to try to have a squeeze in as much as we possibly can. And we're staying in Brentwood at a hotel there, which is not too far from downtown Nashville. And in Brentwood, you know, it's where Dolly Parton lives. We're going to try to go by, get a couple of pictures of the house and see how that's going over there. So anyway.

Anyway, as we prepare for that, I'll be out tomorrow through next Tuesday. I'll be back next Wednesday, as a matter of fact. But Dixie's out again today. She'll be back tomorrow to take you through the rest of this work week. Coming up in about 10 minutes, we'll get you caught up on everything Nashville with Dixie's Nashville Buzz next.

0: takes like 60 seconds, but the shout-outs last way longer than that. So go do it right now. 95.5WTVY.com.
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3: 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Let's get you caught up in what's going on in Music City. And Miranda Lambert admits...

0: and Ella Langley didn't always see eye to eye when working together on Langley's album Dandelion, which Lambert helped produce. In a recent interview, Lambert talked about how creating a record involves a lot of emotions and joked, if we don't fight by the end of this, we probably didn't do it right. Now, as far as the song Choosing Texas goes, though, Lambert said it all came together seamlessly. And speaking of Choosing Texas, that song has finally been dethroned at the number one spot on the Billboard Hot 100. And guess who dethroned Ella Langley? After 24-week run at number one, Taylor Swift is back. Her new song called Patient Zero debuted at number one, which I find just unbelievable anyway. How that works, I don't know. But anyway, debuted at number one, knocking Ella off. So 24 weeks for Ella at number one, unless she goes back and can continue with that run. I don't know how, if that's continuous. I don't think that's continuous run. But anyway, I digress. Stella Lefty is breaking records also in the country music business, and she just made history with her debut single, Boston, which hit number one on the country Air Check media-based chart in only 22 weeks. That makes it the fastest debut single by a female country artist to reach number one on that chart in 20 years, beating Carrie Underwood's Jesus Take the Wheel, which took that one 24 weeks to get to number one back in 2006. And we talked about Charles Kelly's cancer diagnosis last week. Well, a week after that, Lady A recorded a new song called Bigger Picture that has to do with faith, divorce, and bad medical news. Here's a little snippet of that just for you.
1: It's

0: Lady A, and the song is called Bigger Picture. I'm not sure if that's going to be a new single or not, but we'll let you know just as soon as we find out more on that. Well, there you go. You're updated with all that's going on in Nashville with Dixie's Nashville Buzz this morning. And, of course, today is Taco Tuesday. Will you believe this percentage of people have never had a taco in this country? You won't believe it coming up in 10 minutes when I tell you.
1: I'm ready for some country.
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It's National Taco Day. Yes, National Taco Day. And you won't believe the number of people who have never had a taco. We've got those numbers next. Hey,

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6: 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It is National Taco Day. It's your Country Morning Show with Jerome and Dixie, 6:38 right now. And being that it's National Taco Day, of course, it works out to be on Tuesday, Taco Tuesday, as we celebrate that every week. But this is the National Taco Day. And unlike most holidays, you'll be hard-pressed to find anyone who refuses to celebrate because everyone loves tacos, right? Well, hold on. Get this, 2%, very small, 2% Americans have never eaten a taco, according to the latest stats and surveys and polls that we get, especially with our Wiregrass Daily News. They come up with some interesting facts sometime here. 90% of U.S. adults like to eat tacos, and around 83% say they eat Mexican food at least once a month. That's about right. 17% say they eat it weekly, 71% prefer tacos over burritos, and 53% of Americans prefer soft taco shells, 47% prefer the hard taco shells. And the average hard taco fan eats 7.3 tacos a month. There's all kinds of stats here. One of the toppings, here's the favorite topping, 47 out of 50 states choose cheese as their favorite taco topping. Yes. So today, get out and celebrate. For lunch, we can go right here in our parking lot. We have a Mexican restaurant just right here around the corner. And celebrate National Taco Day today. Coming up, we've got Jerome and Dixie's The Good Stuff in just about 10 minutes.
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0: 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Time now for the good stuff with Jerome and Dixie. And it, of course, we always like to start the day off with something good. Let you know there are still good people and good things going on out there. No matter how many bad things are going to happen in your day today, and we hope nothing does, but hopefully this story will make everything all right. It's about a Texas high school football team that gave a senior, his name is Mason Wisnoski, a moment he'll never forget. Mason has Down syndrome, and before the game started, they handed him the ball and let him score a touchdown. And members of the offensive line lifted him onto their shoulders and carried him off the field as the crowd cheered. Here's Mason and his family.
1: Little play here for a young man receiving the ball, and he'll score a touchdown.
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3: 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I feel happy.
4: All the people involved made that happen for him, and we're just so thankful for it.
0: That's a special moment right there for sure. I've seen, it's been a few years ago, I saw a video of something similar on a football team that let him, told him which way to run. He scores a touchdown. He was so, so excited about that. So anyway, there you have it. Mason Wisnoski, touchdown and big hero of the team there in Texas in that high school. So that, my friends, is the good stuff. Coming up, we got more good stuff, as a matter of fact. We got some great music. Dan and Shay Say So, plus this morning's prayer, pledge, and national anthem on the way next.
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listening to me that's having a hard time. 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
1: For Wiregrass Daily News, this is Charla Fletcher with today's headlines. This week, roughly 150 firefighters from across Alabama are in Dothan for a statewide disaster response exercise. According to the state, the Alabama Mutual Aid System training begins Sunday and will finish up on Wednesday at the Wiregrass Public Safety Center. Urban search and rescue teams practice rescues from collapsed structures, confined spaces, and trenches while operating under simulated disaster conditions. Southeast Alabama Community Theater is bringing a classic, The Legend of Sleepy Hollow, to the Cultural Arts Center October 8th through the 10th. 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And Dothan City Schools has officially received a HeartSafe designation from Southeast Health and the Southeast Health Foundation. The recognition highlights the district's CPR training, access to AEDs, and preparation cardiac emergencies across the school system. For more news, visit WiregrassDailyNews.com.
2: From the WTVY Weather Center, brought to you by Jim Whaley Tires, it's going to be a cloudy day today. Just a slight chance of an afternoon shower. 77 for the high. Cloudy tonight, down to 63. Mostly sunny tomorrow, though, and a high of 81. Right now, 68 in Dothan. It's your first choice for weather.

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It's 7:06, Your Country Morning Show with Jerome and Dixie. And you Amazon Prime customers could be getting a paycheck coming up. Details next.

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Get to drinking. It's Zach John King at 7:09. It is your country morning show with Jerome and Dixie. Dixie's out today. We'll be back tomorrow. Then I'll be out for a few days after that. So she'll have it on her own from Wednesday through Friday of this week. But anyway, we've got Jerome and Dixie trending coming up in about 15 minutes or so. But right now, we wanted to tell you, and I know everybody, I've done it. My wife does it quite a bit. And everybody I know uses Amazon Prime, or they're an Amazon Prime member. They order Amazon. I mean, if you're a Prime member, you could be getting a pretty nice check in the mail. Amazon is starting another round of automatic refunds. I think they had one round here recently that I heard about. And this is part of Prime customers is part of its $2.5 billion settlement with the FTC, the Federal Trade Commission. Eligible customers can now receive up to $200 total. The refunds are tied to allegations Amazon enrolled customers in Prime without their consent or made it difficult to cancel. That's the reason. Okay, so there's nothing you need to do, they say. Payments will arrive through PayPal, Venmo, or you'll get a check in the mail. And eligible customers can receive their money between now and April of next year, 2027. So be looking for some money in your account coming soon, hopefully. You know, I had something similar happen. I keep getting these emails from State Farm saying that I get three different ones, and they all have different account numbers or whatever it is. I think that's a scam right there. But, you know, whenever somebody's offering me free money and I get an opportunity to do it, I say, well, yeah, I'll take it. What about you? You think you're going to get a check for $200 from Amazon? Give me a call. If you've already gotten one, yeah, I'd like to hear if the ones that they sent out earlier, want to hear from you if you've gotten one already to make sure this is legit. And I'm pretty sure it is. 699-0955 or toll free at 855-599-WTVY. 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

0: Your Country 95.5 WTVY. It's Stella Lefty who is breaking records as well with Boston, beating Carrie Underwood's 24-week record at getting to number one. Stella Lefty did this in 22 weeks. Carrie Underwood did that back in 2006. And Stella Lefty's Boston right there at 7:20. It is Your Country 95.5 WTVY with Jerome and Dixie. Dixie's out. She'll be back tomorrow. And it is time for Jerome and Dixie Trending. See what's going on in the world of news that's interesting. And here's some something that I saw this morning when I woke up and was checking some messages. Well, famous televangelist Jim Baker has died at the age of 86. Remember the PTL Club? He started that back in the, was this the late 70s, early 80s? I believe it was. He and Tammy Faye had that big ministry, grew it into a huge empire. But eventually he was brought down by, back in 1989, his career was derailed with major scandal involving financial misconduct. He was arrested for multiple counts of mail and wire fraud connected to the fundraising practices, served 5 years in prison after he got out and went back to the ministry, and launched the Jim Baker Show in 2003. So Jim Baker gone at the age of 86, we're finding out this morning. Also in other news, remember the Monopoly game at McDonald's? Well, apparently it is returning, bringing back that Monopoly promotion that had people peeling stickers off fries and drinks, hoping to win everything from free food to major prizes. Well, it's getting attention partly because of the nostalgia factor, especially among people who remember playing years ago. They haven't had it in quite some time now, but it looks like it's coming back, which I enjoyed. I enjoyed playing that. Never won anything but fries or drinks or every now and then. And locally, Southeast Alabama Community Theater is bringing The Legend of Sleepy Hollow to Dothan. This is October 8th. That's this week through the 10th. As a matter of fact, we'll be talking to some of those folks, I think, on tomorrow morning's interview segment of our show in the 9 o'clock hour. It's a student education project and a nice seasonal story as Halloween is getting much closer. Plus, Dothan has several other October events coming up, including the Moonlighters in the Park on Thursday night. A lot of great stuff going on in Dothan. So there you have it, Jerome and Dixie trending this morning. And coming up, we're getting ever so closer to making that call, Vacay Every Day. We're going to do it. Hopefully, you're standing by your phone. We could be calling you to win 3 days, two nights at the Holiday Inn of your choice in Panama City and Panama City Beach.
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It's 7:33 with Your Country Morning Show with Jerome and Dixie. Getting ready to make the call for Vacay Every Day. Stand by. The winner coming up in just minutes after Kenny Chesney.

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Carry on. It is Kenny Chesney at 735 and 68. Your temp right now with a high of 77 today with clouds and a slight chance of an afternoon shower as we prepare to make a call to another Vacay Everyday winner. Hopefully they will answer the phone. Sometimes they do.

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1: Hey, William, how you doing? BJ Kelly here from 96.9 Legend and Jerome Jackson here from 95.5 WTVY. How you doing this morning?
0: I'm doing blessed, sir. How are you?
1: I'm all right.
2: We're fine.
1: You want to go to the beach?
0: I do.
1: Let's do it. Let's go to the beach. You just won the beach vacation.
2: Yes.
0: Are you serious?
2: Yeah, we are serious.
1: No kidding, buddy.
2: Yeah. 3 days, two nights at the Holiday Inn of your choice down at Panama City and Panama City Beach.
0: Wow, that is such a blessing.
2: Yeah. Well, congratulations, William.
0: Thank you so much, guys. Oh, thank you.
1: All right, now here's a bit tough question. It's, it's a trip for two, so which one of us are you taking, me or Jerome?
0: That would be tough when you're right. I listen to you guys every morning.
2: So well, thank you. We appreciate that so much. But you still didn't tell us who you're going to take.
0: I'm y'all too. I
1: be careful. We might go without you.
0: I know. That's right. Okay. Actually, I'm going to take my wife, Jennifer.
1: Okay.
2: Well, all right. I guess
0: I got to do it.
2: If you have to, that's okay.
1: All right.
2: Well, William, all you got to do is tell us what station is sending you to the beach.
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2: Oh, yes, indeed. And it's all powered by JR's Lawnmower Shop, Michelle's Junk and Disorderly, Headland Chamber of Commerce, Burger Brown Rodeo, The Craft Closet, Copper and Oak in Headland, Hayes Farms, Green Peanuts, Scott Stevens Tire and Service, and of course, the Holiday Inns down at Panama City Beach. 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There you go. 7:38 now, and coming up in about 10 minutes, we've got Jerome and Dixie's Morning Mojo. Normally just Dixie's, but since she's out, we'll change it to Jerome's Morning Mojo in 10.
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wheel and I got the other trying to cross the line, line, line. 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

Your Country 95.5 WTVY 748, Your Country Morning Show with Jerome and Dixie. Happy birthday to Martha Maddox, 67 in Dothan. Cody Patterson is 9 in Pansy. And Levi White is 32 in Bonifay, just the latest names adding to the list. We will draw 4 at 8:10 this morning for the prizes. Coming up right after we hear from Parker McCollum, it's Dixie and Jerome's Morning Mojo.

0: It's 7:51. It's your country morning show with Jerome and Dixie, and it is time for Jerome and Dixie's Morning Mojo. And here's one for you. Get you a little motivated for today. Don't let anything get you down. Don't let one bad moment convince you it's going to be a bad day. A rough morning, a wrong turn, or something that didn't go according to plan is just one page. It doesn't get to write the whole story. Now, you've still got plenty of day left. It's way early still to turn things around, find something to smile about, and maybe even make somebody else's day a little brighter as well. So reset, refocus, and keep moving forward. That's what it's all about. You got to keep going, trudging along. Today still has plenty of good left in it, so go find some. It's easy to do. Find some good. Be blessed as you go through your day and stick around. We've got Zach Top coming up. Plus, we'll get you caught up on news and weather at the top of the hour. And we have birthdays and anniversaries coming up. Get those in at 334-699-0955 or toll free at 855-599-WTBY.
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1: For Wiregrass Daily News, this is Charlotte Fletcher with today's headlines. This week, roughly 150 firefighters from across Alabama are in Dothan for a statewide disaster response exercise. According to the state, the Alabama Mutual Aid System training begins Sunday and will finish up on Wednesday at the Wiregrass Public Safety Center. Urban search and rescue teams practice rescues from collapsed structures, confined spaces, and trenches while operating under simulated disaster conditions. Southeast Alabama Community Theater is bringing a classic, The Legend of Sleepy Hollow, to the Culture Arts Center October 8th through the 10th. 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And Dothan City Schools has officially received a HeartSafe designation from Southeast Health and the Southeast Health Foundation. The recognition highlights the district's CPR training, access to AEDs, and preparation cardiac emergencies across the school system. For more news, visit WiregrassDailyNews.com.
2: From the WTVY Weather Center, brought to you by Jim Whaley Tires. It's going to be a cloudy day. Slight chance of an afternoon shower or two with a high of 77. Cloudy tonight down to 63 and then mostly sunny tomorrow. Nice looking day tomorrow with a high of 81. Right now, still holding steady at 68.

Fire Country 95.5 WTVY. After all the bars are closed, that's Thomas Rhett with your country morning show with Jerome and Dixie. Dixie's out till tomorrow. She'll be back for the rest of the week, and I'll be out the rest of the week, as a matter of fact. 808, still holding steady at 68. Hang on, let me check this. Is my thermometer stuck? Apparently not. I'm loving this, though. 68 in Dothan right now. Just a slight chance of rain this afternoon. It's going to be cloudy all day, it looks like, though. Time now for birthdays and anniversaries. Got one more name to add to the list. Candace Helms of Geneva is 15 today. So happy birthday to you. We got all the names in our birthday randomizer. And we're going to let it draw for a name. We got all the numbers in there. Click go. And today's winner is Cody Patterson from Pansy. Happy birthday, Cody. He's 9 years old today. Cody, you get yourself he's going to love this. Cody's going to enjoy a meal at Hot's Deli. It's a $20 gift certificate to Hot's Deli. And also, he's going to really enjoy this, a delicious sweet treat from Cakealicious as well. So happy birthday to everyone out there. And if it's your birthday and didn't get it in, happy birthday to you as well. Hey, coming up, another edition of Jerome and Dixie's Nashville Buzz in 10 minutes. The hottest country.

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3: At 8:20, it is your country, 95.5 WTBY. Let's see what's happening in the world of Music City. Stella Lefty just broke a 20-year Carrie Underwood record with her song Boston, which hit number one on the country Aircheck media-based charts in only 22 weeks. Carrie Underwood's Jesus Take the Wheel back in 2006 did it, and that record held up until now. She did it in 24 weeks, but Stella did it in 22. Can you believe that? Also, another record that has, that has been actually not broke, but it has ended for Ella Langley's Choosin' Texas. 24-week run at number one has been stopped by Taylor Swift's new song called Patient Zero, which debuted at number one. Usually they do debut much lower and work their way up the chart. Sometimes they debut in the top 10 or top 20 and doesn't take them long, but she debuted at number one with that new song. So knocking Ella Langley off the charts there momentarily. Maybe she'll be back. Who knows? In other news, the numbers are in. Alan Jackson's final concert has officially become the highest grossing single concert in history. His farewell show in Nashville at the Nissan Stadium in June brought in $34.729 million. The average ticket price was over $600, and more than 56,000 were sold. Gosh, the massive finale featured performances from George Strait, Carrie Underwood, Luke Bryan, Lainey Wilson, and more before Jackson took the stage for the final concert of his career. And finally, Tracy Lawrence is dishing on some Nashville stars from the 90s that said some of that could be, some of the stories he had could be career ending. Let's see what he has to say.
4: Before social media, dude, we were wild as hell. I saw the documentary, The Dirt from Motley Crue. They didn't have shit on us.
5: That's kind of what I'm saying is they're making all these rock docs about these crazy rock dudes. You guys were so much crazier.
4: We were wild.
5: And then this is my next question. Could you end some careers if you wanted to?
4: Absolutely. And I say all the time, people say you need to write a book because I've got that's a lot of stories. And I'm like, I got to wait for a lot more people to die.
5: Yeah.
4: I say that in jest, but yeah.
3: Oh, that's funny. That's funny. So I'd love to hear the stories. I know there's wild tales on the road, some pranks and stuff like that. But he's got some deeper dirt to dish, it sounds like. Thank you, Tracy. We're looking forward to the book coming up. Let's see. In about 10 minutes, we're going to talk about, well, this American Idol guy that we talked about last week. He was finally sentenced, and we'll tell you all about that in about 10 minutes.
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Your Country Morning Show with Jerome and Dixie. Coming up, a former American Idol contestant is going to be going to prison. And in about 15 minutes or so, another family four-pack of TNA tickets to see wrestling.

0: Or he got probably not very far, but there was a little interview segment with him. And then I found some a video of him singing because he was a music pastor at a church that he attended. Not a bad singer. And anyway, he's a former American Idol contestant. He was sentenced to life in prison without parole for murdering his wife, 40-year-old Caleb Flynn. Look him up if you can. It's hard to find some videos on him. Oh, a lot of them. Shot his wife and staged a home invasion, then claimed the 37-year-old teacher and volleyball coach had been killed by a burglar. Well, prosecutors say Flynn was having an affair at the time, and he apologized to his family in court and admitted to lying about many things, but said he was innocent. So he's now going to prison. I don't know what the sentence was, but that was yesterday. He was dressed in his orange suit that they gave him, courtesy of the state. But anyway, that's what's happening there. Coming up in about 10 minutes, we've got that family four-pack of tickets to TNA Wrestling. It's coming to the Dothan Civic Center on the 13th and 14th. And this is something you want to be a part of because this is an AMC show as well. AMC will be there videotaping all the shows, it looks like. All the action for an upcoming airing on AMC. So you might be able to get yourself on TV, get yourself some front row seats. But we've got a family four-pack coming up in 10 minutes.
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0: Your Country 95.5 WTVY. Wait in the truck. It is Hardy and Lainey Wilson right there with Your Country Morning Show with Jerome and Dixie. Dixie's out today. We'll be back tomorrow, but we do have some more to give away, including this family four-pack of tickets to the total nonstop action wrestling. It's TNA Wrestling. It's on AMC. And by the way, this is October 13th and 14th. They'll be out for two nights. AMC will be down videotaping the matches for airing on AMC a little bit later on. So you'll get to see yourself on TV, maybe. So if you want to go, I've got a family four-pack right now. If you'd like to go to this, I'll take caller number 9 at 699-0955 or toll-free 855-599-WTBY. Caller 9 wins TNA tickets at the Dothan Civic Center.
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0: 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I'm the problem. Morgan Wallen at 9:20 with Your Country Morning Show with Jerome and Dixie. Dixie's out today. We'll be back tomorrow. And, well, if you haven't heard yet, it's already here. What are we talking about? The 2026 Wiregrass Favorites is back. And this time, it's Wiregrass Favorites. We've expanded it out even further. So everybody around the Wiregrass can get involved in this. 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

Your Country, 95.5 WTBY, and Luke Holmes and Be By You with Your Country Morning Show with Jerome and Dixie. Dixie will be back tomorrow, and then I'll be out. But here's something we talked about probably a week or so ago, and I ran across a story about Toys R Us making some kind of comeback. Well, just when you thought Toys R Us were gone for good, the iconic store is planning a big comeback. It has been confirmed. The retailer plans to open 120 new stores across the U.S. for the holiday season, bringing its total to 160 locations. Now, some will be smaller holiday pop-ups, while locations will have candy shops and cafes. Now, the company hasn't released the full list yet of the locations, and it's unclear how many of the new stores will stay open after the holidays. It kind of sounds like it's just a holiday thing, because right at the beginning of the story said

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Morgan Wallen in More Than My Hometown as we wrap it up for this Tuesday edition of the show, heading into Hump Day, which I am going to miss because I'm taking Wednesday through Friday off, and then I got Monday and Tuesday as well. Dixie will be back tomorrow. Hopefully, you will have a great rest.

0: Well, have a great rest of the day, and as it's National Taco Day, not only just Taco Tuesday, it's National Taco Day. So for lunch or dinner tonight, enjoy some tacos. I know, I think instead of the tacos, we're doing the burrito thing. So that's close enough for me. I'm heading off to Nashville to see Tom Jones on Thursday night. I'm excited about that. Got to see him in the late 90s up in Atlanta. He's much older. He's like 86 years old today. Still touring. Got a great voice still. Just doesn't move around on stage anymore like he used to. But anyway, we're going to enjoy that. And we'll see you, Brian. I'll see you back here next week with Your Country Morning Show. Dixie, we'll see you in the morning with Your Country Morning Show with Jerome and Dixie. Have a great day, everybody.
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0: Your country is 95.5 WTBY. Shaboozy. Todd Berry here. Well, let's look at the weather. Is that good news, bad news? We'll tell you next.
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14: And a slight chance of a shower this afternoon, mostly cloudy otherwise. 78 the high, cloudy tonight, 63, gonna be nice and cool. And much cooler tomorrow on the Wiregrass, 82 the high. And now you're up to date with your first choice for weather.

0: 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Todd Berry here for Dylan. They're saying late fall, early 27. We're going to get the new album from Thomas Rhett.
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0: A lot of people hitting us up here at 95.5 WTVY. Loving that song from Megan Maroney. It's her latest called Medicine. Todd Barry here, and I'm in for Dylan today. Hope you're doing great, and we're going to get you almost to lunchtime here with another 30 minutes of continuous country on 95.5 WTVY. Want to remind you to get over to Wiregrass Daily News. Check out what's going on today. A lot of big events, and a lot of news happening. And, of course, you can find it all in one place. Actually, two places. WiregrassDailyNews.com is so cool. Lots of articles to read. And then if you want that spot news, man, they're out there taking pictures. The whole team is just canvassing the Wiregrass to get you up to date. Follow the Facebook page. That's a must follow at Facebook, Wiregrass Daily News. Coming up next, Luke Combs and Tyler Hubbard.
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I'm Todd Berry for Dylan. 30 minutes of continuous country playing now.

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This new artist, you know, he's had a hit here and a hit there, but now he's on a roll. Back to back to back hits. Holding it down is Chase Matthew.

0: Hey, it's your Country 95.5 WTVY with Old Minion, Making Good Time, and Todd Berry here for Dylan. We're coming up, two from Alabama, one from Georgia. The two from Alabama, Thompson Square, Ella Langley, and I know he's going to be rooting for them Braves tonight. The Dodgers making me nervous. Hey, let's see what happens. Colt Swindell, I bet you he'll be at the game.
1: 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And at 3 o'clock, meet Auburn quarterback Byron Brown. 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

All right, we got a chance of a shower this afternoon. Only 20% chance, though, but mostly cloudy, 78. Tonight, cloud 63. Tomorrow, the sun shines in at 62, but clouds roll back in. Tomorrow night, 61. But then Thursday, it's going to be 82. Chances of rain coming this weekend, we're going to have to be watching the Gulf for Invest 92. Where will it go? Not quite certain yet. We'll find out here over the next couple of days. Make sure you stay here with your first choice for weather for all the info.

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I don't know who's a bigger Braves fan, at me or Cole Swindell. Probably Cole. He can afford the tickets more than me. Hey, it's 95.5 WTVY. We'll both be watching tonight. Now let's listen to Cole. You ever see?

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1: Destin Lynch is on Your Country 95.5 WTVY, where he's just dropped a video with Ashley Cook, a new collab they've got coming out. Hey, Todd Berry here. Want you to head to the beach. You ready for a getaway? Well, we got them for you. Every day, somebody's going to win 3 days and two nights down in Panama City, the world's most beautiful beaches, to stay at the Holiday Inn downtown Panama City or the Holiday Inn Express and Suites right there on the beach. 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
1: He's a ranch hand in a pinch, man. 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

Chase Matthew, Lauren Elena, they've had great careers of their own, but together they might have the biggest songs of both of their careers right here. Of All My Exes, 95.5 WTVY.

Keith Urban's on Your Country. We are 95.5 WTBY. Hey, Todd Berry here for Dylan, taking care of the lunch hour. 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

0: 95.5 WTVY every morning this week. Jerome and Dixie going to give you a little Halloween fun here with a family four packs of tickets you could win to Great Pumpkin Lum Nights. It's going on at Wild Adventures in October. You can find all the details at wildadventures.com. Coming up, here we go. We're back into another long set of country. Tim McGraw, man, it might be one of my two favorite songs right now. We're playing Co Wetzel featuring Ella Langley. The song is Jaded. Luke Combs, too. And whatever you want to hear at lunch, you can text us to let us know.
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1: Cloudy, maybe a little rainy today. Only about a 20% chance this afternoon with a high near 78. No rain tonight, just cloudy, 63. Get some sunshine back tomorrow, 82. And then the clouds roll back in tomorrow night, 61. But Thursday, sunny and 82 again. It's fall, y'all. Now you're up to date with your first choice for weather.

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0: 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Do you think he's going to be America's favorite judge by the time it's over? His stint on The Voice? We're talking Riley Green. That's his latest. But yeah, Riley, man, good-looking dude. And he's got the charm about him. A little suave, a little debonair. Ladies fall over the all over the place for him. And he's got that duck call thing going. Next, let's do the band that's back together, Florida Georgia Line. I mean, they're really back together. I mean, shows and a new album coming out, new music. Hey, Morgan Wallen's part of 30 Minutes of Continuous Country 2 next.
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0: V-Y. It's Chase Matthew and Todd Berry here for Dylan. And let's get to it. We've got another long set of continuous country. A little Alan Jackson, Jimmy Buffett to make you feel like happy hour. And Blake Shelton coming up. Chris Young's got new music out. We're going to play one of your favorites from Chris. And the weather? Well, not too bad this part of the week, but when we get toward the end of the weekend, there's this thing called Invest 92. We'll tell you about it next.
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0: takes like 60 seconds, but the shout-outs last way longer than that. 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
11: Well, clouds today, 20% chance of rain this afternoon, 78. No rain tonight, but 63, 82 again tomorrow. But our eyes are peeling toward the weekend where rain's back in the forecast. But the reason, and we really don't know what's going to happen completely yet, Invest 92 in the Gulf. And there's different models showing it going different places. And we're going to be watching that as the airplanes get up there today and start looking at it. We'll know more in the next 24, especially the next 48 hours. So stay tuned. 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

Got a new album coming out, but we're going to play one of his all-time favorites here. I love this song so much. Listen to this. If you never really heard the words to this, it'll move you. Chris Young is on 95.5 WTVY.

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0: from his new album called Signs. Luke Bryan is on Your Country 95.5 WTBY. Todd Berry for Dylan, and I got to get the place cleaned up. Dave likes a clean desk, clean room. That's what we're going to do here. I'm going to clean up, but while we're doing so, I'm going to kick off 30 minutes continuous country with Alabama's favorites, Riley Green and Ella Langley and Luke Combs. He's North Carolina, but we like him too.
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214 with Dave in the middle of a long set of continuous country. Good afternoon to you. We got your getting to know you question of the day ready to roll. First up, it's Morgan Walker.

0: 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Good afternoon to you. It's 2:21 with Dave.
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0: Oh, and that means it's time for the Getting to Know You question of the day, brought to you by Gutter Buddies of Lower Alabama. After all this rain, you might want to give them a call at 334-403-5677 and check out their good work online at gutterbuddiesalabama.com. Remember, with Gutter Buddies, you'll always have a buddy in the business. Here's how it works. Every weekday afternoon, I will ask a question. Then I will post that question on our Facebook page. You guys answer it all afternoon long. Into the 5 o'clock hour, we'll find out what the best answers were. And today's question comes from Danny J. It's a really good question. I want you to put your heart and soul into this one, okay? What silly nickname do you call your partner? I'm big on sugar booger. I'm going to get in so much trouble. But that's one that I use frequently. So what silly nickname do you have for your partner? I'm posting that question right now on our Facebook page. Remember to answer it all afternoon long. And we'll find out the best ones in the 5 o'clock hour. The Getting to Know You question of the day, brought to you by Gutter Buddies of Lower Alabama, only on Your Country, 95.5 WTVY.
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0: From the WTVY Weather Center, mostly cloudy for the rest of the afternoon. Same for tonight. Look for a low tonight of 64. Mostly sunny for Wednesday. Your high then 82. Cloudy again Wednesday night with a low of 61. Look for partly sunny skies to return on Thursday. Your high then 82. 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

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We're just a few weeks away from the voting, so pick some good ones. 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

247 with Dave and Thomas Rhett. It ain't a bad life. It's a great life. I got a long set of continuous country starting next. Going to prove my point. We're going to kick it off with Toby Keith. Should have been a cowboy. I want to remind you, your chance to win a family four-pack of tickets to Great Pumpkin Luminites at Wild Adventures this October is happening with Jerome and Dixie in the morning. If you want more details, just head on over to wildadventures.com.

0: Hey, hope you're having a great Tuesday, but make sure you join Dixie back here for the Wednesday Hump Day Show. I'll be taking a few days off, and I'm sure Dixie has a lot of stories of where she's been over the past couple of days. 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

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Coming up, Josh Ross, Morgan Wallen, Hudson Westbrook, and Ella Lang. 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

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Here's Hudson Westbrook, Painted You Pretty.

Old Dominion wrapping up a long set of continuous country. I don't know about written in the sand, but written on the internet. We're talking Wiregrass favorites for 2026. It's nomination time. 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
0: From the WTBY Weather Center, mostly cloudy for the rest of the afternoon. Same for tonight. Look for a low tonight of 64. Mostly sunny for Wednesday. Your high then 82. Cloudy again Wednesday night with a low of 61. Look for partly sunny skies to return on Thursday. Your high then 82. This forecast brought to you.

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Good afternoon, everybody. Dave Gilligan reminding you to check out tomorrow. Dylan's got another edition of Homegrown Country. It's 11:20 every Wednesday. And then on Friday, you get the replay at 11:20. Here's Kenny Chesney.

0: Your country, 95.5 WTBY, Luke Combs, loving on you and getting us ready for another long set of continuous country. It's 3:50 with Dave, and coming up after the break, Shaboozy, Shania Twain, and Brantley Gilbert. It is, after all, your country, 95.5 WTBY.
1: 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I'll be taking a few days off, and I'm sure Dixie has a lot of stories of where she's been over the past couple of days. 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And another family four-pack of tickets to TNA Wrestling at the Dothan Civic Center. 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

0: Groceries, rent, the light bill, all going up. Here in South Alabama, families are feeling the squeeze. Healthcare? Alabama is one of 10 states that's still keeping low-income families from getting affordable healthcare, leaving 100,000 families unable to afford private insurance. Locked out of Medicaid as rural hospitals shut down. Rent Marcus spent years on Alabama's health committee in Montgomery and has nothing to show for it, while families here stay boxed in and priced out. Shamari Figures is on it. He introduced legislation to help Alabama spread access to affordable health care. He's fighting to lower cost and make food more affordable. In Congress, Shamari Figures fought to lower the cost of health care and housing, take on price gouging utility companies, and bring more good paying jobs home so our families can finally breathe. 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
1: He's a ranch hand in a pinch, man. 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

Alexandra Kay, wrapping up a nice long set of continuous country. Good afternoon to you. It's 422 with Dave. And sometime this hour, I'll be giving away a family four-pack of tickets to TNA Impact Wrestling for Wednesday, October 14th. So make sure you got your ears pricked up, because I'll be taking a caller soon, because I want to send you guys for some fun. Coming up after you, forecast Luke Combs and Gary Allen on your country.

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0: From the WTVY Weather Center, mostly cloudy for the rest of the afternoon. Same for tonight. Look for a low tonight of 64. Mostly sunny for Wednesday. Your high then 82. Cloudy again Wednesday night with a low of 61. Look for partly sunny skies to return on Thursday. Your high then 82. This forecast brought to you by Jim Whaley Tires on your first choice for weather.

Country 95.5 WTVY, partly sunny in 76. After the break, Morgan Wallen, John Party, and Kip Moore. It's Lainey Wilson first. Hang tight, honey, on your

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12: 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Rhett Marcus spent years on Alabama's Health Committee in Montgomery and has nothing to show for it, while families here stay boxed in and priced out. 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

Your country, 95.5 WTBY. It's your Fast 5 at 5, and I am Dave. Coming up in just a few, we're going to find out

baby. Riley Green wrapping up a nice long set of continuous country and your Fast Five at Five. Good afternoon, everybody. It's 5:21 with Dave, and it's time for us to find out what the answers to today's Getting to Know You question of the day was. We had a lot of great responses because we had a great question. Thanks to Danny J for submitting this question. And if you've got a question you want to submit, just shoot me a text at 334-699-0955. And yeah, I'll ask a question. I ain't ashamed. Neither is Danny. His question was, what silly nickname do you call your partner? Well, Brandon started us off and he said, I can't put that here. Mark said, I call my wife the CEO. Karen said, moot, moot, don't ask. Tony said, googly bear. Gutter Buddies said, bossy britches. And Mrs. Gutter Buddy said, I usually call him bae, but when I need something, it's husband. And finally, Tina said, gooberfish. All right. You know, you can't make this stuff up unless you make this stuff up. I'm going to leave that question up on our Facebook page, 95.5 WTVY, so you can answer the question and get to know each other even better. It's the Getting to Know You question of the day, and it's only on your country, 95.5 WTVY.

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1: 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From the WTVY Weather Center, mostly cloudy for the rest of the afternoon. Same for tonight. Look for a low tonight of 64. Mostly sunny for Wednesday. Your high then 82. Cloudy again Wednesday night with a low of 61. Look for partly sunny skies to return on Thursday. Your high then 82. 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

It's all the latest from Nashville, weekday mornings with Jerome and Dixie in the morning. It's called Dixie's Nashville Buzz. Dustin Lynch is what we're calling this one, Easy to Love on Your Country.

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0: 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It's not too late. You may still be able to be a Toys R Us kid. The iconic toy store is planning a big comeback in time for the holidays. It plans to open 120 new stores across the United States just in time for the holidays, bringing its total to 160 locations. Now, some will be smaller holiday pop-ups, while locations will have candy shops and cafes. The company hasn't released the full list of locations yet, and it's unclear how many of the new stores will stay open after the holidays. But I'll tell you, based on my experience with the younger generation, they are craving stuff to hold on to. They're tired of subscribing. So maybe some good old brick and mortar stores would do us a world of good. I know a long set of country is going to do me a world of good. And we're going to start it next with Kenny Chesney's Carry On. 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

Your country, 95.5 WTVY in the middle of a long set of back-to-back country on the way. Jason Aldean, Kane Brown, Ella Langley, and Morgan Wallen. Right now, it's Chase Matthew holding it down on your country, 95.5 WTVY.

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Season.

0: wrapping up a long set of Continuous Country. Good evening, everybody. Dave Gilligan with you. And on the Tuesday edition of Today, I learned that penguins can't actually taste fish. Their taste buds only taste sour and salt. And the taste of fish comes from the umami taste bud. A genetic study suggests they lost three of the five basic tastes long ago in evolution, but it doesn't matter. Penguins swallow the fish whole. They don't even need to taste them. You will need to taste some great country coming up after your forecast from Shaboozy and Ruckle? Yeah. Russell Dickerson. 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
0: From the WTVY Weather Center, mostly cloudy for the rest of the afternoon. Same for tonight. Look for a low tonight of 64. Mostly sunny for Wednesday. Your high then 82. Cloudy again Wednesday night with a low.

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0: Luke Bryan wrapping it up for yours truly. I'll be back to do it all over again tomorrow afternoon at 2. In the meantime, have a great night. 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And keep it here. We got B-Dub up next at 7 o'clock. 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